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I thought I'd

in the night, a willing woman to hold me tight. But in the middle of love's embrace,

I am but a fool. Darling, I love you. 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